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It's Club V on V 101.7.

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So now I'm saving me, and I made my peace.

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0: This is such a crazy feeling, though. I don't want to get too attached, but I feel like I already am. My mind's telling me one thing, but I guess I should listen to my heart. Right?
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1: Partly cloudy skies, scattered showers, and a few thunderstorms around as we move through the day today. High in the low 90s. Showers likely tonight, low 73. Tomorrow, partly cloudy, just an isolated storm in the afternoon. High in the low 90s. Sunny, mid-90s Monday. I'm Georgia WeatherNet meteorologist KJ Allen.
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0: 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Stick around for Ebony Williams starting at 10 a.m. on V 101.7.

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It's about 3 minutes after the hour. 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

0: 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Yeah. Black Street Productions. We out. 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

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Okay, music lovers, there's a couple tours on the way I got to let you know about. First of all, Quavo from the Migos. Maybe

97.7 with Didi in the morning and today's best mix of R&B all day. 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Okay, more great music coming up and more stuff you need to hear. Of course, it's me, Frank Ski. Let's go.

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1: And with each beat of my heart, for every day we apart, I'll hunger for every wasted hour.
0: And I-